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0: That is the new one from Lainey Wilson. It's called Phone Keys Wallet on Taste of Country Nights with Evan Paul. Shout out to a couple high school students that were taking the bus to school. It pays off to ride the big cheese wagon, even if you're in high school. Pennsylvania high school students, they worked together to stop their school bus after the driver had a medical emergency while the bus was going like 45 miles an hour. Four students jumped in there to apply the brakes, open the doors, and then they checked the driver's pulse and called for help before getting their classmates safely outside of the bus. School officials say their quick response prevented a possible catastrophe, and the district is celebrating the students as heroes. They don't have to do homework ever again. I tell you what, nice job, guys. That's, you know, it's good to have high school kids doing good things. They get a bad rap sometimes. Coming up next, we'll take a little ride. Got Jason Aldean on the way. Taste of Country Nights.
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9: 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I'm Jeffrey Marsigli, and I approve this message. 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

0: New country there from Jelly Roll. That one's called Hands Up on Taste of Country Nights. What's happening with you? It's Evan Paul talking to you through the radio. Let's get a look at what's trending in country music news at tasteofcountry.com. In a recent interview, Kenny Chesney acknowledged that Eric Church does not need to open for him on his upcoming tour in 2027. He said that Eric isn't doing it for the money. He's not doing it for the fans. He's doing it for the love of music. Kenny Chesney said he's pretty convinced that Eric Church wouldn't open for anyone else except for him. The two are good buddies. They played on a couple tours together previously. You can check everything out about Eric Church and Kenny Chesney at tasteofcountry.com.
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0: New country there from RD, Russell Dickerson. That one is called Worth Your Wild, Taste of Country Nights. I'm hanging out here with Russell Dickerson tonight. You got some little kids, man. Have you brought your kids backstage to any shows? And has anything embarrassing happened in front of another artist with your kids?
1: I don't know. It may have been right in front. We just did a show with Kane Brown. We're potty training our youngest, and we all just turn around, and little man just is drop trowel on the front of our bus, just like on the tour bus.
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0: New country there. That's Caroline Jones. You're It For Me, Honey, on Taste of Country Nights.
1: I was wanting to see if there was a chance that you could shout out my friend who is going to get induced today for her second child, and she's on the way to the hospital right now. We're rooting for her, and we can't wait to meet her baby.
0: Oh, that's so sweet. That's got to be a crazy feeling, driving to the hospital, not in labor, but knowing you're about to give birth. Good luck, Chelsea. We're rooting for you. Coming up next, we'll kick things off with something Chelsea will probably be doing after she gives birth. 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

0: Kenny Chesney, Carry on Taste of Country Nights. Coming up later in the hour, some big Kenny Chesney news about Eric Church, who is opening for him on his tour in 2027. That's crazy to think about. Eric Church opening for Kenny Chesney. The only thing Eric Church needs to open nowadays is a door. He does not need to open for anybody, but he's doing it for Kenny Chesney. We'll get to that coming up later on this hour. Next, I've got Cody Johnson with Horseback and one of the most popular country songs in America, Boston. That's coming up on Taste of Country Nights.
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0: New country there from Ashley Cook. That one is called Baby Blues on Taste of Country Nights. I want to remind you, we got a lot of stuff coming up on the show in October. In the next couple of weeks, we're getting you and a guest qualified to fly to Nashville for free, stay in a hotel for a couple nights, and check out Kenny Chesney for free. The Kenny Chesney No Shoes Nashville giveaway is going to be coming up later on in October. Keep it here. We've always got the best free stuff to give you. I promise I'm all about giving you free stuff to listen to the show. Coming up next, we'll kick things off with Darius Rucker. Hang on. This is Taste of Country Nights.
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0: New country there, that's Cole Goodwin. It's called Howdy on Taste of Country Nights. Well, we ain't saying howdy, we're saying goodbye. Sayonara, see you tomorrow. If you're off at midnight, good news. Let's hit the door together, man. Coming up next as you're walking out, Zach Top. I got South of Sanity on the way, and Blake Shelton, Chase Matthew coming up as well. Have a great night. You can follow me on social media at Evan Paul on Air.
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1: What's up, everybody? It's Josh with Cut 'em Down Waterfowl. 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
2: 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The duck stops here. We look forward to seeing you soon.
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0: What's up, y'all? I'm Danae Hayes, and I'm putting on the dog.
1: What's up, guys? It's Josh with Cut'em Down Waterfowl. 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
2: Well, it's October the 6th, as far as I know.
3: When is Columbus Day? Monday?
4: Oh, that's Indigenous People Day.
2: Yeah. Yeah.
4: That's going to be a fun day.
2: That's a holiday, federal holiday. Did you know that?
4: Well,
2: banks are closed, aren't they?
4: Yeah.
2: Yeah.
4: And so is school.
2: Schools are closed too?
4: Which is really helpful.
2: Yeah, I guess so. Yeah.
4: Jake's off Friday too.
2: Why? It's a good Columbus Day Friday?
4: End of semester.
2: Oh, end of semester already? Man, how many semesters are there?
4: Well, I mean, they started school August.
2: Okay.
4: All September and now in October, so yeah,
2: well,
4: 6 weeks.
2: When did they get out? April 1st?
4: I don't know. I'm not sure of that.
2: Yeah. Anyway, it's a nice morning in Eastern North Carolina, 56 right now at the Rocky Mount International Airport. It's going to be a sunny day today.
4: It's nice to wake up and your air conditioner, your house not running.
2: Isn't it?
4: Yeah.
2: Sunny and 72 today. Sunny and 77 tomorrow. Overnight tonight, we're going to be 41. Get open the windows and snuggle.
4: Yes.
2: You like snuggling at night?
4: And the other the other good thing about it, the grass is slowed up growing.
2: So, well,
4: it's still going to grow a little bit, but it's not growing like it was.
2: Kind of disappoints me. I like cutting grass.
4: Well, don't bother me, but yeah, when you got a bunch to go at the farm, now I can concentrate on other things.
2: Hunting.
4: Well, clearing paths and that kind of stuff.
2: Hunting.
4: I mean, I may hunt some, but you know where I do my best hunting at?
2: At the grocery store?
4: If I want to go on fancy safari, I go to the Harris Teeter.
2: Yeah. Yeah. I heard about this guy went to Harris Teeter to get him a Thanksgiving turkey, and he'd never been hunting before, and he said, I want to go hunting. So he goes to the Harris Teeter and shoots a turkey. Yeah, he spent about 5 years in jail for that. You know, I just made that up, right?
4: But
2: can't believe anything I say.
4: Well, yeah.
2: Hmm.
4: I get ready to say which employee he pick out.
2: Yeah. Dale Joyner's in the studio with us this morning. Big day at the funeral home.
4: We got a blood drive today.
2: That's right. So if you haven't got plans for the day other than going to work, maybe you could skip work and just go get blood and get some donuts for free.
4: Good.
2: And what else you got?
4: Well, we're going also start about 11 o'clock. We're going to start having hot dogs into the rest of the day. Because we had Green Wing at this past weekend, and we did pull it off. We had about 200 kids show up because the weather did break about 3 o'clock on Sunday. And so we ended up with some a bunch of folks out there. We had fun at the BB gun range, and but it had some hot dogs out there. So instead of
2: what kind of hot dogs?
4: They're red weenies.
2: Red
4: like that dude.
2: All right.
4: Ain't no old beef mess with us. We got the pork ones, the good ones.
2: Okay.
4: So, we're going to have hot dogs. So if you can't get blood, you can still stop by the funeral home today and
2: get a hot dog.
4: Get a hot dog. Or two. If you don't get a couple of hot dogs carried with you, we're going to have onions cut up. You can put those on there.
2: Chili and slaw?
4: Chili. And we have it all set up.
2: Okay.
4: I'll probably get some relish. Gonna put some relish on there. Some people like pickle relish on there.
2: I don't know why, but
4: I don't eat slaw, man. I've had it on a hot dog before, but
2: I'm talking about pickle relish.
4: I know.
2: The slaw is not pickle relish. I love slaw and chili on a hot dog with mustard. Well,
4: someone asked this weekend at Green Wing, did they have relish? I said no, but you can relish in the fact that they don't.
2: You funny man. Let's see. It is October the 5th. We're celebrating a bunch of stuff today. It's National Taco Day.
4: Taco Day. What? It is Tuesday, so naturally it's Taco Tuesday.
2: Yeah. It's also National Noodle Day, a good day to get you a big bowl of spaghetti.
4: Put your hand down in the hole in the water where it don't belong.
2: No, not that kind of noodling.
4: That is a sport you won't see me do.
2: No, I won't do it either.
4: No.
2: I've seen people do it.
4: Oh, no.
2: Crazy rascal.
4: I'm not, because let me tell you something. You get about a 50-pounder in that hoe, and they can hold you underground.
2: Well, what we're talking about, for those that don't know what we're talking about, noodling is catfishing with your thumb.
4: With your hand.
2: Yeah.
4: You find a hole that the catfish should be in a hole underwater, and you stick your hole in, he'll bite your thumb, won't let go, so then you can pull him out. It's big enough ones, you can put your hand in their mouth. And they'll bite your hand, you pull them out.
2: Yeah.
4: Mm-hmm. I'm not doing that.
2: Well,
4: that's what they make hooks for.
2: That could be something else in that hole.
4: That's right. I'm not that adventurous.
2: Okay? Imagine getting a turtle and trying to get that thing off your thumb.
4: You'll draw back a nub. I've seen some snapping turtles with head as big as a soda can.
2: Yeah.
4: And you don't want nothing to do with that little pointed beak.
2: Because they don't like to let go.
4: No.
2: Well, being that it's National Taco Day and also Noodle Day.
4: Which favorite kind of taco?
2: I just like beef tacos. There's not a taco that I don't like. I like fish tacos.
4: Sardine taco?
2: Never had one. Maybe I should, because they're very healthy for you.
4: It will. So some other things that I'm not eating, okay?
2: Yeah. Anyway, National Taco Day and National Noodle Day. Good days for spaghetti and meatballs tonight. And in addition to that, it's National Plus Size Day. So if you celebrate Taco Day today with some noodles for supper, well, you're probably a plus size. Well, are you a plus size?
4: I don't know. What you call,
2: you're
4: I'm
2: stout.
4: Not plus you're I stout. Used to be, but I'm
2: fluffy.
4: I'm down from what I used to be, which is good.
2: National Coaches Day. Know any good coaches?
4: Yeah, I know some. Back in the day, I played a few sports. I was awful at sports, but I played them.
2: Yeah. The good thing is there are people that actually will be coaches. As much abuse as they get by being coaches for children. So, yes. National Mad Hatter Day. I don't know what that is. I guess it's an old woman wearing a hat, right? And she mad.
4: Mm-hmm.
2: Well,
4: the woman scorned.
2: Yeah, let's see here. Let's see. Mad Hatter. It's a fictional character, the Hatter, known as the Mad Hatter from Alice's Adventures in Wonderland.
4: Mm-hmm.
2: So there you go. I knew there had to be a story behind that.
4: Yeah.
2: Let's see what else is on this list. Orange Wine Day. Never heard of orange wine. Have you?
4: No.
2: I haven't either.
4: I'm not a wine person.
2: National Fruit at Work Day. What kind of fruit?
4: Well, you know, you can't pick on those people now.
2: No, you didn't go there, did you? No, not that. I'm talking about like peaches and grapes and
4: cream.
2: Bananas. And did you know that a tomato is a fruit?
4: Tomato.
2: Yeah. Yes.
4: Yes.
2: Yeah. German-American Day? Yeah. Yeah. German-American Day.
4: Nine.
2: This orange wine, is that by Boone's Farm?
4: Yeah, I think they have a BMD 2020. I think I've seen some orange bottles before.
2: Yeah.
4: Passing in the store that I did not touch. Yeah, I don't. Not my thing.
2: Yeah. Anyway, it is Tuesday. It is 6:20 on the Big Dog. It is Ella Langley and Morgan Wallen.
4: You're on the Big Dog.

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2: It's 6:28. 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
3: Right.
2: Okay, the CBN. And one of the shows they used to have on there for little kiddies, you know, little children's mm-hmm. show, was called The Jim and Tammy Show. Here's Jim and Tammy. You know who Jim and Tammy is, right?
3: Yes.
2: Yes. Anyhow, that's...
3: PTL, pay the lady.
2: Well, yeah, this was before PTL, okay? This is where Jim Baker got his start, him and Tammy.
3: Mm-hmm.
2: Yeah, over there. In fact, they were probably more instrumental in the success of the Christian Broadcasting Network than Pat Robertson was. Even though Pat was the guy that started it all, he hired Jim Baker to help him build his little Christian Broadcasting empire, so to speak. So, anyway, but they had a little falling out, and Jim went to on his own and started the PTL Club. You remember that?
3: Yes.
2: Okay, out of Charlotte, North Carolina. And, of course, televangelist Jim Baker, who rose to fame along with his wife, Tammy Faye Baker, before his ministry collapsed and amid financial and sex scandals. Well, he's dead. He died.
3: He died, huh?
2: He dead. Died yesterday. He was 86 years old. We don't know what happened to him. I can tell you what happened to him. He's 86. Figure it out.
3: Yeah.
2: Anyway, he remarried because him and Tammy got a little divorce.
3: Correct.
2: Yeah. Anyway,
3: couldn't afford the makeup bill.
2: No. But anyway, he married this woman named Lori. Lori Baker announced his death during the Jim Baker Show. Did you know he was still on the TV?
3: Mm.
2: Yep. Begging for money.
3: Yes, sir.
2: Mm-hmm. She called him a pioneer of Christian television.
3: Do you feel like me a $100 check right now?
2: Yeah. But yeah, he was selling all kinds of stuff. I saw
3: you get this prayer cloth, and right now we'll send you magic ointment.
2: He was selling food and stuff like that, you know, for like, you know, the world's going to come to an end, you need some food to survive and all this stuff.
3: Survival kits.
2: Yeah.
3: You got 90-day supply per child right now in this bucket.
2: Yeah. And see here, Jimmy and, of course, Tammy, they launched the PTL Club back in 1974 and later built Heritage USA. Did you know there's still parts of that still exist? I think there's a high-rise there that they need to tear down. Anyway, the multi-million dollar ministry unraveled back in the 80s amid allegations.
3: Scandal.
2: Finances and, of course,
3: scandal.
2: Jessica Hahn, the church secretary that Jimmy took a liking to.
3: Well, you know, they call that laying on a hand, so.
2: Mm. So anyway, Baker was convicted back in 1989 on 24 federal and fraud conspiracies.
3: They got financial fraud, what they got for.
2: Sentenced to 45 years in prison, ultimately served 5 years after his release. Didn't they commute his sentence anyway? Yeah. I think they did. Anyway, as soon as he got out of prison, he went right back to television and launched the Jim Baker Show. So. That's what I said.
3: I won't my cup of tea, but some people like that kind of ministry. You know, you got all kinds of folks on TV and.
2: But when somebody is, when somebody you know is a crook, why would you send money to them?
3: Correct. Have you ever heard, can you play Jimmy Buffett Fruitcakes?
2: I don't even know what that is.
3: No, it's a song.
2: I'm sure it is.
3: It's one of the lines there says, here's the church, there's the steeple. Religion's in the hands of some crazy ass people. It's like,
2: can't say that.
3: Why? That's what the lyrics of the song says. I'm not making any judgment. I'm just saying what the lyrics of the songs are. But it's an interesting song, Fruitcakes. Pretty good song, by the way, but you know. A Jimmy Buffett song.
2: Jimmy Buffett.
3: The I had some friends that used to always, they got tickets every year. They got 40 tickets to go see Jimmy Buffett at the Walnut Creek. And they would take a bus from Wilson and go up to Walnut Creek for the party.
2: Mm-hmm.
3: And yeah, they didn't work the next day because it was always on a Thursday night. He always did Walnut Creek on Thursday night.
2: Man, I wonder why. He's cheaper on Thursday. Seriously, you know, when they book these acts and stuff like that, you know, if it's a Friday or Saturday night, they cost more.
3: Oh, I know. And they get venues like that because they want to save the Friday and Saturday night shows for larger venues. Because, I mean, you know, Walnut Creek, I don't think, can have 50, 60,000 people there.
2: Yeah.
3: But some of these stadiums can.
2: Yeah. Another thing in the news this morning, mass shooter firing squad. President Donald Trump approved the execution of a person in the military. Let's see. Let me pull this story up. I heard about this morning. Anyway, his name is Nadel Hassan. He was a former Army psychiatrist, and he was convicted of killing 13 people in the 2009 Fort Hood mass shooting.
3: I remember that.
2: He's going to be executed by firing squad, Defense Secretary Pete Hegseth.
3: Well, you know what they say. Mm-hmm. You live by the sword.
2: Yeah. Anyway, his execution method, which was approved by the president, the Secretary of the Army will determine the date and location. It must occur no sooner than 60 days and within 150 days of the presidential approval. So he has to approve all these executions?
3: That's because it's federal.
2: Well, it's military.
3: Yeah.
2: So anyway, he opened fire at the Readiness Processing Center at Fort Hood, killing 12 soldiers and one civilian and wounding 32 others, convicted of 13 counts of premeditated murder and 32 counts of attempted premeditated murder, and sentenced to death back in 2013. So last execution in the military, believe it or not, was back in 1961. So there you go.
3: Well, you got to send a message.
2: Yeah. And then, you know, that other execution that was supposed to take place last week in Tennessee.
3: Yeah, the botched one.
2: Yeah.
3: I heard a report on her yesterday.
2: Yeah.
3: She's in the hospital, ICU, on a ventilator.
2: Yeah.
3: And you, a lot of people don't come off of ventilators.
2: No. Okay?
3: So, I mean, it may be a slow. But, yeah, I'm gonna be honest with you. From what they said her crime was.
2: It was horrible.
3: If she suffered a little bit, you know, karma's a real thing.
2: Yeah. But see, here's the deal about that one. About, you know, using the drugs and stuff. You know, they say that's more humane. Not really, when you think about it. See, here's the deal. You know, before they executed her, you know, she and her lawyers claimed that, you know, this is not going to work because my veins are messed up. And it's true. Her veins were messed up. I heard a doctor talking about why this happened the way that it did. You know, because her veins were so messed up and they were, you know, she had a bunch of plaque in her veins. And so the medication, once it was put in her vein, which they had a hard time finding, it caused the vein to explode because it couldn't handle it because the medicine was thicker than blood. Okay. You follow me so far? Mm-hmm. So it started, well, it just blew her veins out and it went into the tissue around, you know, the veins and everything. Right. And a little bit got to her, a little bit, enough to put her unconscious, okay?
3: Yeah, made her snore.
2: Yeah. So, but the thing is, you know, like you said, she's on a ventilator. She does have a medical power of attorney. Right. Did you know that? And that person will make the decision when that ventilator is disconnected or not. So, I don't, you know, regardless of what you think of the death penalty, the drug is not the most humane way to put people to death.
3: She actually, they heard,
2: she wanted to be hung.
3: Oh, correct.
2: Yeah. Unfortunately, in Tennessee, you don't have that option. But you know what? The quickest and non-painful way to take somebody out? Firing squad.
3: Yeah.
2: It's instant.
3: Yeah.
2: So it might be a millisecond. Oh, and then you're gone. So.
3: And yeah, with that Fort Hood shooter, there's 13 families that will volunteer. for the firing squad. Mm-hmm.
2: Yeah. There's this a woman on, she does a lot of podcasting, also some radio shows. Dana. You ever heard of her? Dana Loesch. She was a part of the NRA years ago, president of the NRA.
3: Right.
2: She said, I'll go shoot her.
3: Yeah.
2: I mean, and see, the thing is, and think about the Blotch one, medical people are not allowed to be involved in it. See, a lot of people don't realize there's no doctor.
3: That's one reason that they were having trouble in North Carolina doing lethal injections, because they couldn't get a doctor to preside.
2: They can't do it.
3: Because they take the Hippocratic Oath not to.
2: Lose his license.
3: Yeah. So
2: Nobody in the medical field can assist. Even doctors, nurses, EMTs, any of these people.
3: They're all taking the hit.
2: They can't do it. So it has to be somebody that doesn't have a medical background. I think the person that did this, though, in Tennessee did have a medical background, but it hasn't been involved in medicine in over 10 years.
3: Right.
2: And doctors don't normally know how to put those things in anyway.
3: They get nurse do it.
2: You have to have somebody who's trained to do that, and doctors are not trained to do that. Just saying. Anyhow, it is what it is.
3: It is.
2: It is.
3: It is what it is. It was what it was, and it's going to be what it's going to be.
2: Yeah. Here's Hardy, along with Eric Church and Morgan Wallen and Tim McGraw.
3: Over the whole Passover here on the Big Dog.
4: My name's John MacArthur, and I work this dirt.

0: Arthur and Hardy right there, and the boys. You know, we were talking a minute ago about criminals, the death sentence. There was one other story that I left out.
1: Oh, yeah?
0: Former American Idol contestant Caleb Flynn was sentenced yesterday, not to the death penalty, but life in prison without the possibility of parole for murdering his wife and staging it to look like it's a home invasion. So he was on American Idol. I don't remember him on American Idol. I think it was the year that Scotty won. So anyhow.
1: I don't watch all this stuff. You don't bother me. I don't know who they are.
0: What, the American Idol?
1: Mm-hmm. I call it the American Idiot.
0: Well, I did watch it. I think that was the last season that I watched when Scotty won. And I, you know, that was a pretty good season. I will say that. But after that, I just quit watching it. So, you know, when some of the good judges left the show, you know, it just not as good, in my opinion. When Simon and Randy left, what's the point? Especially Simon. So, anyway.
1: Mr. Sarcastic.
0: Who, Simon?
1: Yeah.
0: Okay. It is 6:44.
1: On the big dough.
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5: Lots of sunshine today. Temperatures near 72. Mostly clear overnight, low 45. Tomorrow, sunshine 77. Thursday, mostly sunny, 83.
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0: All right, listen up, ladies. What kind of man do you need? I'll go ahead and tell you right now, a man that gets up and goes to work every morning. That's the man you need.
1: Yes.
2: I'm just saying, that's what you would agree.
0: Yeah. It's always good to have a husband that gets up and goes to work every day.
2: You know, I tell people all the time, it's amazing what someone can, how much money someone can make when they get out of that bed and go get it. It's there for you.
0: Yeah.
2: I understand. There's a lot of opportunity out there.
0: I agree with you 100%. I never could figure out why people didn't want to get up and go to work.
2: Because they've been allowed to lay around and not work.
0: Yeah. But what kind of life is that?
2: I agree.
0: There's some people that I realize can't.
2: That's true.
0: And I understand
2: some,
0: that.
2: Some people can't work.
0: But I'm talking about people who are physically able.
2: Whatever.
0: Can get up and go to work. So,
2: yeah. Are some of those disabilities self-induced?
0: Well, I don't know. But there's some people, like I said, can't get up and go to work.
2: Right.
0: So, and those are probably the ones that want to get up and go to work the most. So, anyway, if you're employed, congratulations. And we appreciate you going to work.
2: Yeah. And I tell young folks when in there, I said, listen, I got a young intern right now at funeral home, comes from Fike High School every day. And I told her, I said, whatever you do.
0: What does an intern do at a funeral home?
2: Well, I mean, just comes in and you know, if young lady's working on her funeral director's license, when she's in there, she'll come and mirror her and just learn about the business. She's interested in business.
0: You know, it's funny you should bring that up.

0: And she tells me that people who are in plumbing, electrical, HVAC, these people can go get their trade license without going to a, you know, $200,000 college education. And she said, those people that I bank that got that four-year degree and our doctorate or a law license, she said, the plumbers and the electricians making more money than them with the trade.
1: Yeah.
0: And you know, you don't have to have all that higher learning. You got to know what you're doing with the electrical.
1: The old saying used to be, you know, if you wanted to be part of the middle or upper class, you had to go get a college degree.
0: Yeah, that's not true.
1: No, that's not true. Far from it.
0: Sometimes you send your kids to college, they come back woke individuals, and they think that they're entitled to be given money. And so that ain't the way the world works.
1: Yeah.
0: So, but you know, like welding, if someone's in, can work well with their hands, a welder can make more money than a doctor.
1: Mm-hmm. Oh yeah.
0: And you know, sometimes on a Saturday you're there welding at a farm. Sometimes you don't necessarily have billable income.
1: Well, see, it's interesting you brought up doctors and lawyers too, for that matter. I mean, some lawyers and some doctors do very well financially. Most of them don't. I mean, they're just like anybody else. They're not walking around and living in million-dollar houses and stuff like that.
0: Yeah.
1: Now, there's some that do, and I'm glad for them.
0: Yeah, but they get up and go make it happen.
1: Mm-hmm. That's right.
0: But, I mean, it's just like doctors now. How many doctors you know are in the office Monday through Friday?
1: Doctors work 24/7.
0: So if it's a type practice, they're in the hospital, yeah. That kind of stuff, yes. Yeah. But if it's like a general practitioner, they're off on Fridays.
1: Yes and no.
0: I know one doctor's office.
1: I mean, they may not be in the office, but that doesn't mean they're not working. I hate to challenge you. Forgive me, please. I mean, you fed me this morning.
0: I'm just saying this. Go try to find a doctor on Friday.
1: Well, see, I know some doctors. So, and I'm sure you do too. And, just because they're not in the office doesn't mean they're not working, because a lot of times they're working at the hospital. Yeah. You don't realize it.
0: So. Well, my employee says, I'm looking for a new optometrist. And he said, the soonest I can get in is like August next year.
1: Yeah. Yeah. Dermatologist.
0: Yeah.
1: I have to book my dermatologist a year in advance because I want to see that particular.
0: Yeah, if you don't see one particular.
1: Yeah. And I do. And he's in Wilson. So, very good one.
0: Yeah.
1: Anyhow, learn a trade. Yeah. You want to make a lot of money? Learn a trade. You don't have to go to college to be financially successful.
0: Correct.
1: So there you go. 701 on the Big Dog.
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0: John Morgan, just a kid myself. Big Dog 98.5. Bundy Friends Radio Show with Dell Joyner in studio with us this morning. 7 to 9. Good morning. You're on the Big Dog.
1: Hey, how are you?
0: I'm all right. How you doing?
1: Fine. Y'all were just talking about the trade stuff.
0: Yeah.
1: So, my husband is 52, okay? He's never went to college. He graduated at 16 with a GED, and he works for the state, and he's one of the higher-ups. And he's doing fantastic.
0: So you're rolling in the dough.
1: No. No, I said he worked for the state. I didn't say he was working for the millionaire. But I'm saying, you don't have to have an education.
0: What does he do for the state?
1: He is the science... Okay. It's called... I don't like what it's called, so I'm just going to name it myself. He is the sign man. He does all the signs.
0: Signs.
1: All the mm-hmm.
0: signs, like signs the, everywhere. Signs messing up the scenery and blowing my mind. Yeah,
1: like sign the man. Stop sign. Yeah, I don't like what they call it. So,
0: well,
1: it sounds ugly, so I'm not going to say it.
0: Okay.
1: But that's what he does, and I mean, I have a 16 year old, and she keeps saying, "Mama, what should I do for college?" Baby, I told her the other day. I said, "Go get a trade." Look at your daddy. You don't have to go to college if you don't want to.
0: No, you don't.
2: So. No.
1: And I completely agree with this.
0: Well, it depends on what she wants to do now. Now, if she wants to be a veterinarian or something like that, you got to go to college.
1: Okay? Yeah, I don't. She doesn't want to mess with animals. I think she wants to be a marine biologist.
0: Well, she got to go to college for that.
1: Yeah, and she does, and she knows that. But on the other hand, I don't want her. Like, a lot of people make their kids feel pressured.
0: Yeah.
1: About college.
0: Well, if she wants to be a marine biologist, get your pocketbook ready because the best school around here is Duke.
1: Yeah, I know. I've not looked into it. I'm depressed. Yeah. But that's like me. I had my babies at 18. I had them early, and I never went to college. I graduated with a GED, and now I worked as a vet tech and got my stuff and got my GED and everything when I was 30.
0: Mm-hmm. Well, I mean, there's some things that you need to do, like if you want to be a dental hygienist or something like that, you got to go to school for that.
1: Yeah.
0: And usually that's a community college somewhere. So.
1: That's what I did. I went to Wilson Tech. It was the best decision for me. Because when I graduated from Wilson Tech, what people don't know about Wilson Tech is when you graduate from there and you get a high school diploma like I did from the Wilson Tech, they'll pay for one core class like CNA, or something like that.
0: Yeah.
1: They'll pay for it, and you get to go for free.
0: Yeah.
1: So that's what I did. I went and got my CNA license.
2: And there's some mechanics that are charging $150, $180 an hour to work on vehicles.
1: Right. Yeah. Do you know how much a welder makes?
0: Yes. I do.
1: That is crazy to me how much they make.
2: Yeah, and
1: And that's a trade. That's not a degree.
0: It's a trade, but it's a skill in addition to that.
2: But it's work now, so they're.
1: Oh, yeah.
2: But if they're willing to get out of bed and go to work, they can make money. There's a lot of money out there to be made if you get your butt out of bed and go to work.
0: Yeah.
1: Exactly. And that's a lot of what it looks like. I say little people, the younger generation, younger than me, that's what their problem is. They're lazy. Their parents have handed them everything. They're spoiled.
2: Yeah. I tell them.
1: And they don't want to work. Yeah.
2: If you show up to work 15 minutes early and stay and lock the door behind the boss, you'll go far in life.
0: That's right.
1: Yep. Uh-huh. I tell my kids all the time, get up and go outside, feed the chickens, help your daddy with the dogs. Like, you getting up.
0: All right.
1: Get up, go move.
0: All right, my dear. Get up and go to work.
1: Thanks.
0: Bye.
1: Bye.
0: Yeah. How much do welders make? I have a cousin who is a welding instructor at one of the community colleges in the eastern part of the state of Husky, I think. But, he gets these guys in there taking the welding classes. A lot of them do not have high school diplomas.
2: A couple of years ago, one of my friend's son did it, and he took welding for, I believe, 6 weeks.
0: Mm-hmm.
2: He came out making $25 an hour.
0: Well, he was telling me that some of these guys, that when they graduate from the class, the shipyard from Newport News,
2: that's where
0: come in there and hire them. Their starting salary is $50 an hour.
2: This guy now is working there.
0: At the shipyard?
2: And he's not a welder anymore. Now he's a foreman.
0: Okay.
2: Over everybody.
0: I have a cousin that
2: I mean, and this that guy, does that too. This young man, he's like 30, he's early 30s.
0: Yeah.
2: And he's a foreman at the shipyards from welding. Now, the some of the most money you'll make welding is underwater welding, but it's also very dangerous. Because you got electricity and water, okay? So, but he's... underwater welders make, you know, over $50 an hour.
0: Well, see, my cousin that teaches the welding, I have several people that work at the shipyard over there, by the way, associated with welding. But he worked on barges, and that's why he quit welding, because it made him sick, because he had to go inside these barges, you know, to weld the seams and stuff like that. I mean, these things have to be maintained. And anyway, they hired him at the community college, and he did pretty well there, too. Not as much as he was making when he was a welder.
2: Yeah, yeah, because there at one time, this gentleman, he moved from the eastern part of the state to Wilson because his son was deaf.
0: Mm-hmm.
2: And so he was going to the deaf school out here. Well, he moved to Wilson to be with his son. And he knew how to weld, so he started a welding class at the school. And when they graduated school at a deaf school, they could go immediately to the community college. And as soon as they got their welding degree, they had an instant job. Every one of those kids got placed somewhere immediately because the employees loved them due to the fact they didn't sit around and talk to everybody all day. Yeah. They came in and did their job and did it very well because they were concentrated on it.
0: I just got a message from one of our fine listeners out there this morning.
2: Here we go.
0: I've raised mine all the same, and I've got one that works two jobs and does extra things so she can make money, more money. And I have one that's lazy and don't want to go to work at all. Same household.
2: Yeah. It's called life, children.
0: Yeah, no children are alike. I'll be honest with you. They're different. So, but that's okay. You don't want them to all be alike.
2: Well, my son calls himself, he has deemed himself the responsible one of his group.
0: Yeah, and the most irresponsible one, too, right?
2: I'm the responsible one. He said, I'm the one.
0: Oh, you're talking about the group. I'm talking about
2: the one to make sure they all get home safe on Friday and Saturday night.
0: Okay.
2: Because he's the one that doesn't do any partying.
0: Well, he got that from you.
2: Yeah, Mr. Responsible. That's me.
0: Aren't you special?
2: No, yes. Yeah, that's what the Cyril says anyway.
0: Mm-hmm. Yeah. You know Randy Bissett?
2: I do.
0: He's a fine, fine fellow.
2: He was in there the other day.
0: What was he doing?
2: Helping the family.
0: He's with Wilson Flowers of Market, of course.
2: Yes.
0: He
2: helped with my family the other day.
0: You know, he's a fine fellow. I was looking at his Facebook page the other day, Wilson Flowers of Market. Oh, my computer's messed up.
2: He's got a little bit of everything over there. I'm telling you now. They got food stuff. They got black bean salsa. They've got candies. They got beets. I mean, jams, jellies. They got candles. They got little wind chimes. You can go in there if you're looking to give for somebody and make somebody happy. I mean, they can cater to any level of happiness.
0: He's got some decorations for fall. I'm looking at a few of them right now. Doesn't Beth have something to do with some of this stuff?
2: Yeah, she makes some of the, she paints some of the, the sun faces and stuff.
0: Well, these are pumpkins and gourds and stuff like that. I'm talking about, you know, not the real thing, but the, like the sunflower things you're talking about.
2: Yeah.
0: But he's got them there now. If you ride by, you can see him there on his front porch at Wilson Flowers of Market, located right across the street from Joyner's Funeral Home.
2: He's got it going on over there.
0: He does. Sure. He's got some mums. You want some mums?
2: Yes, mum is the word.
0: Mum is the word. He's got all kinds of stuff. Does he sell these bales of hay he's got out there? He'll sell anything he's got,
2: yeah,
0: right?
2: If it's not nailed down to the property, he'll sell it. Because he can get some more.
0: Yeah. And you talked about beets a minute ago. I was watching this video last night about superfoods, the 7 superfoods that you can consume. Beets is on the list.
2: Yeah.
0: So they're good for you.
2: And you know what Randy says, you can't beat his beets.
0: That's right. So go on by there and see Randy and his fine staff. And, it is fall. So the fall stuff is out. Make you feel good.
2: He's had fall stuff ready for a month.
0: Yeah.
2: So, and also too, if you've got, you know, loved ones that you're in charge of the flowers at the cemetery, they got fall flowers ready to go. So
0: I don't hang around the cemetery.
2: Well, I understand that, but you know, there's some people around here that do and have loved ones at the cemetery. They want to make sure to keep flowers at the grave because out of respect.
0: I'm trying to stay away from the cemetery.
2: Well, look, it's like the funeral home. If you walk in and you get to walk out, you're okay. And you can do that today at your funeral home. You go get blood. We take walk-ins.
0: So this is one time when you go to your funeral home when they actually take blood out of your body, but you can still get up and walk out.
2: You get a leap, and that blood's going to save somebody's life. So if you have thought it's helping save someone's life today, you can do that. And here shortly they're going to be picking up the cream puffs, the donuts, and the chocolate-covered donuts. So we've got a good canteen. And start about 11 o'clock, we're going to have hot dogs available. We're cooking hot dogs on the grill today. So we got chili and onions put on there. Fun times.
0: That's right.
2: Come by and see us at funeral. It's going to be a good day.
0: Funeral home is located right across the street from Wilson Flowers, the market. When you get through with the funeral home, go across the street to see Randy.
2: And make somebody else happy.
0: Everybody's happy.
2: Let me tell you something. It's something very selfish that you do when you give your own blood to help save another human being's life. Because remember, the life it saves may be yours.
0: Could be mine.
2: Or your family's one day. You'll never know. So you got to keep the supply.
0: Thing about the blood mobile? They let you know where your blood's going.
2: And if you want to make a appointment, you can call the funeral home, ask for Beth, and she can make you an appointment for today. You can go on redcross.org and set it up or walk in. Well, I tell them, don't turn anyone away. Try to work them in so you can. And so please come out and help out someone and enjoy it. And it's the best place. A lot of people have told me to get blood. Parking is very convenient and it's very efficient. It's a well-oiled machine. Well, you started off in the bus, and we would do like 15 to 18 units. Last time, we got 93 units of blood. Now, you think about how many lives we saved with 93 units like 2 months ago. And so we want to keep that trend going. But and our slogan, you can get a shirt if you come by. And a shirt, and they're T-shirts, and it says Team Joiners on it. And on the back, it says, save a life, we can wait. That's our slogan.
0: You got my size?
2: Yeah.
0: Okay. Do I have to get blood to get it?
2: Maybe.
0: Okay.
2: You think you can pass the iron test? And here's the other good thing. Oh, like when they prick my finger, test my iron. It's done now with test your oxygen. Here, put this on your finger. They don't draw your blood anymore.
0: Okay.
2: They put a monitor on your finger, and they'll tell what your iron is. They're some smart folks now.
0: Yeah. 722.
2: On the big dog.
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0: Lots of sunshine today. Temperatures near 72. Mostly clear overnight, low 45. Tomorrow, sunshine 77. Thursday, mostly sunny, 83.
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0: Big Dog. Blake Shelton, London Friends Radio Show, one of our good friends. Stephanie Sauls at Sauls & Company, Four yes. Fashions in Wilson.
1: Yep, if you need flooring, all you got to do is go by and see Stephanie. She can bring a picture of your house. If it's on your phone, you can...
0: Inside.
1: Yes, yeah, yeah.
0: She can help you with the outside picture.
1: Unless you're going to do flooring on the outside.
0: Yeah, well, that's true. You might have a front porch or a back porch.
1: Correct.
0: Yeah.
1: Don't ever underestimate her now. She'll help you do all kinds of...
0: Put some carpet on there, yeah.
1: She can tile your carport.
0: She could, or your garage.
1: Yeah.
0: Yeah.
1: So there's all kinds of stuff you can do. Just come by and see Steph. She can help you out. She can show you with the different colors. And if you're a do-it-yourselfer, she has pallets of plank flooring. The laminate plank.
0: Yep. She bought them.
1: Pallets of it. She buys it by the truckload.
0: Mm-hmm.
1: And she has all the proper size, you know, the colors like the
0: truckload
1: gray.
0: Pricing.
1: That's correct.
0: Yeah.
1: It's cheaper than you're going to go get it at the big box store. How about that?
0: It's the same flooring.
1: But she's buying it in bulk.
0: Yeah.
1: And the companies are selling it to her at a discount because they want to move it. And they got some here's some pop of colors we've got overruns on. Mm-hmm. Can you take this? Yeah, I'll take. Puts in a warehouse and makes a deal for everybody.
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1: If you're looking remnants where you know, a little bit of carpet left over from a job they had, and you can go to them. If you're going to do a small room, a little kid's room, you can get some remnants put in there, make it look cool.
0: The GPS address is 2861 Ward Boulevard, Wilson.
1: Yes.
0: 27893. 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Yeah. 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Their GPS address is 976 North Winston Avenue. Check them out on Facebook. They got everything to make your next event a huge success, be it a fundraiser, family reunion, or maybe the church is getting together, going to have a little get-together. 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You have the official Joiner's Funeral Home birthday book over there in your grubby
1: little
0: hands.
1: I do. There's a big list today, folks. There'll be a lot of ice cream and cakes being thrown around today. I'm going to tell you that, man. How about Danielle Jones, Keisha Howell, Carson Jones, Lindsay Joyner. That's some of that Joyner crowd. Lindsay had her birthday. Dawn Cadell, Michael Strother, Buddy Johnson, James Lamb. How about John Starling?
0: Hmm.
1: Silas Bass, I know that.
0: That's a long list.
1: It is. And Michaela Griffin rounding out the birthday list today. So if you notice people, call and see if you can get some ice cream and cake today.
0: Also celebrating birthdays today, country music singer Jackson Dean. He is 26 years old today. Let's see here. Tim Rushlow is 60 years old. Elizabeth Shue is 63. Jerry Adams, or is it Gary Adams? I think it's Jerry. Anyway, he's 78 years old today.
1: Jerry.
0: And Britt Elklin, she's an actress. Wasn't she married to Rod Stewart?
1: Don't know.
0: I think she was. Either that or Mick Jagger, one or the other. It doesn't really make a difference. They're the same. She's 84 years old today.
1: How about that? Is that the list?
0: That's it.
1: We officially say...
2: Happy.
0: Birthday, yeah. birthday. Yeah. How about some George Strait this morning?
3: Yes, baby.

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3: As I look at my crazy, weird news feed this morning, got a story out of North Carolina, not Florida. Unbelievable. Usually you only see this kind of stuff in Florida. But anyway, this traffic stop was in Charlotte, North Carolina. It's turning heads. Police pulled over two men who were apparently cruising down the street on an actual sofa or a couch. It looks like a love seat. I'm looking at a picture of this thing right here. Anyway, authorities said the sofa was balanced across two electric scooters, boogie, woogie, woogie, creating a one-of-a-kind vehicle. Police shared a photo online and joked that while they were appreciative of the creativity, safety has become, well, it has to come first. Officers reminded the drivers to think twice before, well, taking unusual creations onto busy roads. Adding that the mobile furniture should probably stay in a showroom somewhere, or maybe your living room, or on the front porch. Anyway, it's unclear whether the sofa or the couch riding duo received any citations, but police had one final suggestion. Well, leave the moving furniture displays at the furniture store. So there you go. I'm looking at a picture of this thing right here. Now, this is Redneck Engineering. I'll be honest with you. Looks pretty good. Yeah, they did a good job with that. I don't know what they would write a ticket for. Driving a sofa too slow down the highway? I mean, if it's properly marked and everything, why not? Yeah, anyway, crazy story that's not out of Florida. Speaking of Florida, here's the Florida-Georgia line and Smooth on the Big Dog.

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1: Jody Messina, Big Dog, 98.5. Good morning, 746. Ron, Eric Lundy right here in the chair. It's going to be another wonderful day. Got the complete forecast straight ahead.
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7: Lots of sunshine today. Temperatures near 72. Mostly clear overnight, low 45. Tomorrow, sunshine 77. Thursday, mostly sunny, 83.
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couldn't hardly tell the difference between their voices. Yeah, Justin Lynch and Jelly Roll. Yeah, Big Dog, 98.5. 7:58, two away from 8 o'clock. Got to be there at 8. 2 minutes, baby. Zach Brown, Big Dog.

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1: 801 on The Big Dog, Splendy Friends Radio Show. 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Yeah. 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Tyler, Shannon, of course, Janie, and Thomas, and of course, Lori Thomas herself. 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You know, they're the number one auto insurer in the country. 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Farm Bureau Insurance, Lori Thomas, and the fine folks over there on Nash Street. Be sure to call them later on this morning. Office hours, I believe, start around 8:30 this morning. Yeah. Write this down, like that George Strait song. Write this down. 252-237-5654. That's an easy number to remember. 237-5654. 237-5654. Yeah. Or convenient at the front door parking at 3705 Nash Street in Wilson. 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

0: 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It's 8:03 now. The big dog. Turn it up.
1: Turn it up, son.
0: Louder. Come on now.
1: Boy.
0: Turn it up.
1: Her favorite song. You know that, right?
0: So this is one of those sing-along songs. You know what I mean?
1: Yeah. Crank it up and dance again.
0: Honky-donky-donky-donk. Yeah.
1: Oh, she put her beard down. Here she comes. Here she comes. Left, left, left, right, left.

Don't be slapping your grandma. That's it right there, boys. Trace Atkins, Big Dog, 98.5. Talk a little football. Yeah, a little football talk this morning. Minnesota Vikings are one of three teams that are 4-0 this season, along with, of course, the Chiefs and the 49ers. But here's the deal. The Vikings are the only one of these three teams doing things the old school way. They're the third team in NFL history to start 4-0 despite failing to score a touchdown. That's right. They've won four games and haven't scored a touchdown. So how about that? Anyway, it's the first time this has happened, in almost 100 years. This thing, it first happened back in 1922 and the second back in 1923. So that's 100 years, yeah. I didn't know the NFL had been around that long. But anyway, they've never scored a touchdown all season, even though they're, 4-0. So there you go. That's remarkable, really. No touchdowns. So, yeah, old school football is what they call that. That's what you call good coaching. You know what I mean? Because the coaches made that happen. And, of course, today we're celebrating National Coaches Day. So, anyway, salute to the coaches, especially the real successful coach. Well, all coaches are special, but the Minnesota Vikings have a wonderful coach. I don't know what his name is. But anyway, getting her done. 809, Morgan Wallen, Big Dog.

Whether it's early morning, midday, afternoon, or nights, we always play what you love. 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

0: happens. Big Dog. Sugar Land, of course, they're back on tour again. 18 after the hour, Lundy Friends Radio Show, one of our good friends, Hardy's Furniture Warehouse. 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And I'm looking at a couple of them right now, and they are wonderful. I don't know. I would have a hard time sitting in this or the Lazy Boy recliner that I already have. Maybe I should have both side by side and just get up and move to the other one. I'm tired of sitting in that one, then move over to the Lazy Boy. Anyway, beautiful furniture. That'll look good in my living room, I'll be honest with you. I'll find a place for it. That's right. Hardy's Furniture, 819 on the Big Dog. Hey, what time is it?
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6: Lots of sunshine today. Temperatures near 72. Mostly clear overnight, low 45. Tomorrow, sunshine 77. Thursday, mostly sunny, 83.
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2: 826, Big Dog. How many days till Christmas?
3: You're going to be shocked when I tell you. 79 and a half to the strike of midnight, Christmas Eve. So are you thinking about your Christmas shopping yet? I think about it year round. About stuff I want to buy for somebody, or maybe some stuff somebody will buy for me. If you're trying to keep it under $200, I've got a list of stuff that people keep recommending for folks, whether it be for Christmas or maybe a birthday or whatever. Anyway, I won't mention all the stuff on this list, but there's some interesting stuff on this list that interests me, stuff that I want, okay? Like a cordless drill. Yep, I want that. A proper chef's knife. I like to cook. I don't have any good knives. They're all cheap. I'd love to have just one good knife. Yeah. Let's see here. What else is on this list? A dash cam. I don't have a dash cam on my vehicle, and I'd love to have one of those. Now, this is also on the list, and I already have one of these. It's an electric toothbrush. My dentist recommended that I get one, and I did, and I love that thing. I also got one of those little water pick type of things, you know, to clean your teeth out in between and everything. So I've got on a routine every night. I use that, that water pick, and then I use that electric toothbrush. Boogie, woogie, woogie. Yeah, the kind that twirls around like they use at the dentist office. Oh, yeah. Let's see. What else is on this list for Christmas under $200? Let's see here. A crock pot. A good crock pot. I have a crock pot. It's too small. I want one bigger. So I love that thing. Use it at least once a week. Let's see here. A jump starter for cars and trucks. Now, what that is those little electric boxes. You know, you should never use jumper cables in your vehicle, not these new vehicles. Do not do that, because you're going to mess up your electric system in your vehicles. Woogie, woogie, woogie. You can go to Wilson Flowers and Market, and I'll talk about them in just a second. They have a jump box there. It's called the Nebo, and it's a great gift, and it's under $200, believe it or not. Yeah, not even close to $200. Let's see, your electric shaver. I tried one of those once. Don't care for them. I don't know what this is. Bamboo underwear. What is bamboo underwear? I guess it's underwear that's made out of bamboo. I don't know if I like that or not. Let's see here. A cordless vacuum cleaner. Well, I don't know about that. Let's see here. A weighted blanket. I've heard that those things are pretty cool. Keep you warm or keep you cool. One or the other. Air fryer. I have an air fryer, one of those new Ninja air fryers. You know, the kind that has the glass bottom on it. Love that thing. Yes, sir. Yeah. Also, a gym membership. Well, the thing about gym memberships, if you give it to somebody, will they use it? Yeah, I don't know. Don't give me one. That's wasted money. I probably would not use it. Let's see here. Rice cooker. Did I mention rice cooker? Yeah. I don't eat rice, but you can cook other things in it. But hey, that's okay. Anyway, things under $200 sounds good. Yeah. And I was speaking about Wilson Flowers and Market a minute ago, and about the jump starter for cars and trucks. It's also an air compressor. It's called the Nebo, and you can go by there and pick up one of these things and give it to somebody, you know, for Christmas if you want to, or maybe just because, you know. Every vehicle should have one of these in it. You can get them at Wilson Flowers and Market. Believe it or not, you can get these at Wilson Flowers and Market. In addition to all the new arrivals they're getting every day, they got outdoor decorations, you know, ready for the cool, crisp autumn weather. Get them while they last, while supplies last. These are kind of cool looking. Go to their Facebook page and you'll see what I'm talking about. Yeah. If I took Sweet Thing over there, she'd probably buy his whole inventory. So I'm not taking her. I'll just go by there and pick up something myself and then take it home and say, look what I got for you from Wilson Flowers and Market. 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Yeah. And don't forget, they've got their fall flowers, you know, in their florist section. They got this arrangement called the Designer's Choice Fall, and it looks mighty fine, very reasonably priced too. And then we got another one here, Hot and Spicy. 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With sparkling colors for fall. I love fall. 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It's 8:32 on the Big Dog. How about some Ella Langley this morning? Oh, yeah.

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1: Darkest Hour. Eric Church. Got your tickets yet for Eric and, of course, Sheryl Crow and Kenny Chesney next May? Yeah, tickets now on sale over there in Greenville, 839 on the Big Dog. Are you excited about, Prime Big Deal Days? They're here, you know. I was just looking at the list of stuff here that they've got going on. This is something maybe I should consider because I don't have any of these. It's it's the Fruit of the Loom Eversoft Fleece Elastic Bottom Sweatpants with Pockets. Just in time for Walmart shopping in your prime pants. Why is it that when you see these people at the grocery store wearing these sweatpants, there's always somebody who shouldn't be wearing them, first of all, in public, and they don't look clean. They look like they've worn them for 2 years and never washed the things. Yeah, I'm glad I don't own any of these. I wouldn't want nobody talking behind my back just like I'm talking behind their back right now. I'm just saying. But it's a good deal, though. $7.44. Yep. I wonder how long it'll take for them to sell out of those things. Another thing on here is this I do want. It's a Ring battery, a video doorbell, and an indoor cameras. Both of them. Yeah, for $50. Yeah. So that's not a bad price for that. Save 67% on the Prime thing. A lot of people look forward to Prime Days. I'm not one of them. I'm not going to buy this, even though I wouldn't mind having it. Maybe somebody will buy it for me. I don't know. But anyway, it is that time of year. You know, Prime, you know, what is it? Amazon Prime, you know, whatever. It is 8:41 on the Big Dog. I'm going to look at the list and see what other stuff they got on here. May change my mind. Ashley McBride.

0: What if we don't? What if? Big Dog, 98.5. I'm just giggling here. I don't know if giggling is the right word I want to use. Laughing here. How about that? Men don't giggle. That's women. Oh, speaking of women, here's something women kind of shocked when they grow up in households where there's no guys around, except maybe daddy. And how surprised they are when they finally do live with a man. And they did this survey, asked Reddit, about what was the most shocking thing about being around women all the time, and then you fall in love with a man, and then you get married or whatever, and some of the things that you never really thought about until you moved in with him, and then you go, whoa, I didn't know guys were like this. Like, for example, a full closet or dresser that only has 3 to 5 shirts, and he wears these shirts all the time. Yeah. He buys many copies of the same shirt, has a whole closet full of them. I always thought he didn't do laundry. You know, I'm guilty of that. I have a shirt that I've got on right now, and it looks like 4 other shirts that I own, and they all look the same. They're different colors, but they still look the same. And you think I probably wear the same shirt every day, and I do not. I wear a fresh shirt every day. Let's see here. They leave their shoes in the most inconvenient possible places. Drives my wife crazy. She says,
1: you're going to kill me because I'm going to trip on your shoes.
0: Well, look at all the shoes you have.
1: But they're in the closet.
0: Well, it's inconvenient. I like to put my shoes on downstairs, and my closet is upstairs. So I leave my shoes downstairs, and I got about 3 or 4 pair down there. Drives her nuts. Anyway, some women are surprised how much food a young man can eat. And why do they have so much gas? Why do men have so much gas? Women are asking themselves this question. And of course, the noise, you know, that that men make, you know, like breathing. That's true. Some women said, you're breathing too loud. What do you want me to do? Stop. And of course, walking and opening a bag of potato chips sounds louder when men open them up as opposed to when women open them up. Socks. Socks everywhere. Socks here, socks there. Socks everywhere. How hot men are. You know, like 98 degrees, a constant heat output. And of course, they're shocked when they share a bed with this dude for the first time. And he's like our furnace. It burns it up, baby. You see, how much they don't care about their diet. You know, they can eat the same thing. 4 easy meals and they're happy. That's right. Like spaghetti and with canned sauce or scrambled eggs and maybe a protein smoothie. Yeah. I tell you what, I could live on fried chicken and never eat anything else. I could. Or hamburger. Yeah. And of course, I'm surprised by this one, though, because I don't spend a lot of time in the bathroom, but some women are shocked about the amount of time that men spend in the bathroom. Now, here's the thing that really shocks women. Why men are so quiet. That's right. Women, you know, this woman that they ask about this, she said she grew up with 2 younger sisters, and the first man that she ever moved in with, well, the toughest thing was to get him to say something. You know, he was quiet all the time. And she was, you know, she grew up with women all around her, and they all talked all the time. But men don't do that. Men are quiet. They mind their own business, not bother anybody. Sit down and watch a football game. They might get a little vocal there, but basically don't say anything.
1: Are you mad at me?
0: No.
1: Why won't you talk to me?
0: What do you want to talk about? Yeah. And, of course, the stupid little tiny hairs that go absolutely everywhere when he shaves. I don't get this one either. After this, he's made a good faith effort to clean up the little bitty hairs. Well, see, when I shave, there ain't no hairs. You know, you got the shaving cream and you rinse that out in the sink. But anyway, it is what it is. It's 8:49 on the Big Dog.
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8: Lots of sunshine today. Temperatures near 72. Mostly clear overnight, low 45. Tomorrow, sunshine 77. Thursday, mostly sunny, 83.
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Want to be that song, Big Dog 98.5. Hey, guess what? It's a long music sweep, and we're just getting it started. Oh, yeah. Got some Justin Moore on the way. Kenny Chesney. 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

This is by Dirt, Justin Moore, Big Dog 98.5. It's a long music suite. We're right in the middle of it. Nate Smith on the way, Carrie Underwood, Gavin Adcock. Never call again, Big Dog.

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0: Wrapping up another long music sweep. Hello there, Ron, Eric, Lundy. Welcome to my Tuesday. It's Taco Tuesday. I know what I'm doing for lunch today. It's also National Noodle Day. Well, I know what I'm doing for supper today. How about some spaghetti and meatballs? And, of course, it's a plus-size appreciation. Of course, if you're going to have tacos for lunch and spaghetti and meatballs for supper, well, you are plus-size. You know what I mean? Yeah. Well, congratulations.
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0: Lots of sunshine today. Temperatures near 72. Mostly clear overnight, low 45. Tomorrow, sunshine 77. Thursday, mostly sunny, 83.
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0: Zach John King. Sounds like a newsman, right? Yeah. Get to drinking. Big Dog 98.5. Guess what I got? Another long music sweep on the way. Lady A's part of it. Ashamed Prophet. Of course, Jackson Dean. Sounds like a newsman. Yeah, Jackson Dean kicks it off straight ahead right here. Big Dog, stick around.
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0: Lots of sunshine today. Temperatures near 72. Mostly clear overnight, low 45. Tomorrow, sunshine 77. Thursday, mostly sunny, 83.
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Devin to Betsy. I've heard that before, yeah. Jackson Dean, Big Dog 98.5. It's a long music suite. We're just getting it cranked up. Shane Prophet. Long live country, Big Dog.

0: Whoa, whoa, run to you, Lady A, Big Dog 98.5. Lady Lena's here, the lovely Lena, going to take care of you for the rest of your work day. Go ahead and make it a wonderful day and enjoy the sunshine.
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98.5, The Big Dog, Lady Wilson. That one is called Heart Like a Truck, as we're starting off the midday with Lena on this Lunch with Lena on this Tuesday. And good morning. Listen on the way for music from Toby Keith, Chase Beckham on the way in this hour. Here's Morgan Wallen and Don't We on The Big Dog.

love country music, and so do we. 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

0: 98.5, the big dog, Chase Beckham. That one is called Everything I Need. Well, good morning to you once again, Eastern Carolina. I'm Lena, checking in with you on this wonderful Tuesday. I hope it's going well for you anyway, with music on the way for more of your favorites and got to talk about what's on the national calendar. 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
2: Lots of sunshine today. Temperatures near 72. Mostly clear overnight, low 45. Tomorrow, sunshine 77. Thursday, mostly sunny, 83.
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0: 98.5, the big dog. It's Alexandra Kay. That one is called Straight for the Heart. On this Tuesday, we are. First Tuesday of the month, also, I'm Lena checking in with you again. And what's on the National Day Calendar is coming up in just a few on the Big Dog 98.5.
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6: Lots of sunshine today. Temperatures near 72. Mostly clear overnight, low 45. Tomorrow, sunshine 77. Thursday, mostly sunny, 83.
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0: 98.5, the big dog, Brooks and Dunn. That one is Cowgirls Don't Cry. Good morning to you and good day to you. I am Lena with what's on the national calendar for today. Let's see a few things. National Fruit at Work Day. Yeah, apples, oranges, grapes, pears. National Plus Size Appreciation Day. It's also National Mad Hatter Day. National Noodle Day. National Coaches Day. And National Taco Day. Taco Tuesday. More music coming up for you on the Big Dog.
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1: .5, the big dog, Megan Maroney, and that one is No Caller ID. That starts off another hour of Lunch with Lena. A good Tuesday morning. Listen for Kenny Chesney, Gavin Adcock. Here's Lauren Elena and Chase Matthew on the big dog.

0: get out your dancing shoes from Boot Scootin' Boogie to Fancy Like.
1: Yeah, we fancy like Applebee's on a date night.
0: And everything in between. 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

0: 98.5, the big dog, Gavin Adcock. That one is called Last One to Know. And good morning to you on this Tuesday. Once again, it is the 6th day of October. And also want to talk about the weekend box office numbers. I got a full report on that now coming up on the big dog.
1: I'm Jeffrey Marsiglia, and I'm proud to serve as district attorney for Wilson, Nash, and Edgecombe counties. I didn't take this job to build a political career. I took it because I knew I could make a difference. After more than 2 decades practicing law on both sides of the courtroom, I knew what worked. I knew what could work better, and I knew I had the experience to make those changes. My goals were simple: fight the drugs and violent crime threatening our communities, stand up for victims and their families, bring experienced leadership to the district attorney's office, and build the partnerships it takes to make our entire justice system work better. And that's what we've been doing. We've taken a stronger approach to fentanyl and drug deaths. We've strengthened how serious cases are investigated and prosecuted. We've worked to move cases through our courts more effectively and give victims greater continuity. On November 3rd, I'm asking for your vote so that we can continue fighting crime together. I'm Jeffrey Marsiglia, and I approve this message. Paid for by Marsiglia for District Attorney.
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11: Lots of sunshine today. Temperatures near 72. Mostly clear overnight, low 45. Tomorrow, sunshine 77. Thursday, mostly sunny, 83.
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0: 98.5, The Big Dog, Kelsey Hart, that's Fireworks. So the weekend box office report, I wish we knew what the numbers were for movies that come out on like Netflix or Prime or things like that, but these were in theaters. Barely, it was easily the top movie this past weekend with $32.6 million. The Anne Hathaway and Dakota Johnson psychological thriller added $30 million internationally for a worldwide debut of $62.5 million. Resident Evil came in at number two with $12.5 million. Heart of the Beast at number three with $11 million. And then number four was Primetime at number eight. And Digger, that's the one with Tom Cruise. I thought it would do better. Debuted in fifth place with just $8 million. It was in a lot of theaters, though. We'll continue the music for you in a moment on The Big Dog, 98.5.
1: Here in Eastern North Carolina, we play by the rules. We know the difference between right and wrong. But Lori Buckhout isn't from around here, and it shows. Buckhout was arrested for drunk driving, putting lives in danger. And instead of owning up to it, Buckhout tried to get out of it by name-dropping a two-star in the Pentagon. Who does she think she is? Lori Buckhout even campaigned with a convicted sex offender, a man who spent 6 years in prison for multiple felony sex crimes against children, some as young as 14, and he spent a decade on the sex offender registry. Lori Buckhout was even caught and fined for insider trading after she bet on her own race. Everything Lori Buckhout does makes it clearer and clearer. Lori Buckhout just isn't one of us. Lori Buckhout just doesn't belong in Congress.
2: I'm Don Davis, candidate for Congress, and I approve this message.
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5: Lots of sunshine today. Temperatures near 72. Mostly clear overnight, low 45. Tomorrow, sunshine 77. Thursday, mostly sunny, 83.
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101.5, the big dog, the best of the 92K. And today, that is Brad Paisley in Alabama, an old Alabama. 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

98.5 The Big Dog, the 92K, and today is Tracy Lawrence. That one is called Alibis, as we're starting off another hour of Lunch with Lena. 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

0: 98.5, The Big Dog. I had some help. That's from Post Malone, featuring Morgan Wallen. And I'm Lena. 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
2: 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We've strengthened how serious cases are investigated and prosecuted. 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On November 3rd, I'm asking for your vote so that we can continue fighting crime together. I'm Jeffrey Marsigli, and I approve this message. Paid for by Marsigli for District Attorney.
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2: Lots of sunshine today. Temperatures near 72. Mostly clear overnight, low 45. Tomorrow, sunshine 77. Thursday, mostly sunny, 83.
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0: 98.5, the big dog, Jason Aldean. That one is called Don't Tell on Me. You know, it's National Taco Day. That sounds like a good lunch idea for you. Also, it's National or dinner idea, too, a taco bar. Taco Tuesday it is, too, I just realized. National Noodle Day is on the list, too. What else is on the list? National Plus Size Appreciation Day. It is also Mad Hatter Day, as in the one from Alice in Wonderland. National Coaches Day. It is also National Fruit at Work Day. I had an apple yesterday and celery. That doesn't count as fruit, but, you know, I ate right is the point I'm trying to make. Let's continue the music in a moment on The Big Dog.
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5: Lots of sunshine today. Temperatures near 72. Mostly clear overnight, low 45. Tomorrow, sunshine 77. Thursday, mostly sunny, 83.
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The Big Dog 98.5, Kelsey Ballerini with Noah Kahn. 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
1: The Big Dog 98.5, Josh Thompson. That one is called I Won't Be Lonely Long. And we're starting off another hour of Lunch with Lena on this Tuesday. I hope your October 6th is going well. And keep it right here on the Big Dog 98.5 for more music after the break.

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That's why we always play you the best of the 90s, 2K, and today on 98.5, The Big Dog.

0: the Big Dog 98.5, Drew Baldridge. That one is called Tough People. Yes, you find out how tough you are. During the pandemic, a lot of people found out how tough they were, having to endure very different circumstances. Let's continue the music for you in just a few on the Big Dog 98.5 with Alan Jackson coming up.
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6: Lots of sunshine today. Temperatures near 72. Mostly clear overnight, low 45. Tomorrow, sunshine 77. Thursday, mostly sunny, 83.
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The Big Dog 98.5, the 92K, and today with music from Kane Brown. That one is called Woman. And good Tuesday afternoon, Eastern Carolina. 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
4: Lots of sunshine today. Temperatures near 72. Mostly clear overnight, low 45. Tomorrow, sunshine 77. Thursday, mostly sunny, 83.
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Dawes, Chris Young. It's called Looking For You as we're starting off another hour of Lunch with Lena. And good afternoon. Listen for music coming up from Dierks Bentley. Luke Bryan coming up in this hour. Here's Megan Maroney and Beautiful Things.

0: 98.5, the big dog, the best of the 90s, 2K in today. Luke Bryan and Love You, Miss You, Mean It, starting off another hour of lunch with Lena. We're inside of another one. And good Tuesday afternoon with music on the way after the break from Garth Brooks on 98.5.
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4: Lots of sunshine today. Temperatures near 72. Mostly clear overnight, low 45. Tomorrow, sunshine 77. Thursday, mostly sunny, 83.
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4: Lots of sunshine today. Temperatures near 72. Mostly clear overnight, low 45. Tomorrow, sunshine 77. Thursday, mostly sunny, 83.
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98.5, the Big Dog, the 92K, and today is Tim McGraw, that She's My Kind of Rain. Let's wrap it up for today with that one. I'm Lena. It's been a pleasure. Afternoons with Ashton coming up next on the Big Dog.

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1: Welcome back to Afternoons with Ashton and happy Tuesday. I hope you're having a great day so far today. I'm going to do my best to get you through the rest of this workday together. Now let's go ahead and kick off the show today with some Hardy, Eric Church, Morgan Wallen, and Tim McGraw, Nick Arthur.

Sandy and Friends Morning Show, Lunch with Lena, Afternoons with Ashton, and all of your favorite country music. 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

0: 98.5 The Big Dog, that was Wolf's Cry by Brian Martin. Well, today is October 6th, and it's National Taco Day today, and it is also Tuesday, so it is really Taco Tuesday today. It is National Coaches Day. Whether it's your debate coach, your soccer coach, your football coach, it's a good day to thank those pushing us to be our best. It is also National Noodle Day, from spaghetti to, you know, mac and cheese, whatever. It's a good day for some noodles. And it is National Plus Size Appreciation Day. But you know what I always tell you here on Afternoons with Ashton? No matter what day you choose to celebrate today, just make sure you keep it right here on 98.5 The Big Dog.
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11: Mostly clear overnight, low 45. Tomorrow, sunshine 77. Thursday, mostly sunny, 83.
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0: John Morgan on the Big Dog, Kid Myself. Well, October is National Pizza Month, and while so many people argue if New York, Chicago, or Detroit is the best, Thomas Rhett has to leave the country for his favorite pie. And to hear him describe it, you know what? It sounds like a religious experience. Here's what he had to say about it.
1: The pizza just puts our pizza to shame. Yeah, it's just thinner, and the tomato sauce is so much fresher, and oh my gosh, I could eat that margarita pizza every day.
0: And if you're wondering what he's talking about in Italy. So, yeah, you're going to have to travel quite a ways to get that pizza. And I will say I've actually had it before, and it is very, very good. So is the pasta over there, of course. 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
4: 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I'm Jeffrey Marsigli, and I approve this message. 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
5: Mostly clear overnight, low 45. Tomorrow, sunshine 77. Thursday, mostly sunny, 83.
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Curtis Lane on the Big Dog Find Another Bar. Well, fall is in the air, and it is time to celebrate that with the Nashville Farmers Market Harvest Market. That is going to be taking place Friday, October 16th, starting at 3 p.m. There will be a tractor show, craft activity, and a free market raffle. And you know what? Live music from your very own Ashton Leyland and the Verdict from 6 to 8 p.m. So that is all going to be happening at the Nashville Junction, 725 South Barn Street in the original Nashville. And once again, that will be Friday, October 16th, starting at 3 p.m. And the live music starting at 6 p.m. So you know what? I will see you there. Coming up now on the Big Dog, here's Cole Swindell. We can always move on.

the best of the 90s 2K and today, 98.5 The Big Dog. That was Miranda Lambert, Little Red Wagon. Now let's throw it back even further with this next one with some Trisha Yearwood, Thinking About You.

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1: That was Brantley Gilbert, Blake Shelton, and Vince Gill bringing us into the second hour of the show today with Heaven by the End. Now coming up in this hour, we got some Terry Clark for you, some Brad Paisley. We'll be hearing from Miranda Lambert and Tim McGraw, and you know we've got that nearly impossible quiz question coming up. But for right now, let's go ahead and kick off this hour with some Tucker Wetmore, Brunette.

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0: 98.5 The Big Dog. That was Truck Still Works by Brad Paisley. Well, it is that time of year when we love to wrap up in a cozy blanket and watch back-to-back episodes of that show that everybody's been talking about. Well, it isn't just us, though. We always say that stars are just like us, and even the super fit and healthy Tim McGraw likes to snuggle up with his wife, Faith Hill, for a day on the couch of binge-watching TV. Here's what he had to say about it.
1: We're always looking for something to binge watch. And there's nothing better than sitting on the couch all day on a rainy day with a fireplace going and watching 10 episodes of something.
0: I feel like when it comes to like reruns, I feel like the top two shows you will find me binge watching, Reba and Grey's Anatomy. Two completely different shows, but hey, you got two completely different moods. For Tim McGraw, Faith Hill, and all your favorite binge watching country music artists, keep it right here on 98.5 The Big Dog.
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6: Mostly clear overnight, low 45. Tomorrow, sunshine 77. Thursday, mostly sunny, 83.
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0: bells and Dolly Parton on the big dog, Son of Jolene. Well, Miranda Lambert finally released her new album, Crisco, last week, but she started promoting it this summer with a kickoff drag queen brunch at CMA Fest. If that sounds like an unusual pairing for Miranda's new album, she tells Rolling Stone that it was actually the perfect fit. Here's what she had to say about it.
1: I don't know if there's a more joyful place on earth than a drag brunch. It's just like mimosas and people being their full selves and no holds barred. And it just, I don't know, it felt like it would set the tone for this record.
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7: Mostly clear overnight, low 45. Tomorrow, sunshine 77. Thursday, mostly sunny, 83.
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0: her?
1: Carly Pierce on the Big Dog Truck on Fire. Well, it is that time again for another nearly impossible quiz question. Your question today is, enough of this is made in the U.S. each year to circle the globe more than 4 times, and most of it is sold at this time of year. Once again, enough of this is made in the U.S. each year to circle the globe more than 4 times, and most of it is sold at this time of year. So think about what you think that is. I'll give the answer in the next break. But for right now, on the Big Dog, here's Cassie Ashton and Parker McCollum. Sounds like something I'd say.

Another country classic here on The Big Dog. That was Joe Nichols, Size Matters. Now let's jump back into that nearly impossible quiz question for today. The question today was, enough of this is made in the U.S. each year to circle the globe more than four times, and most of it is sold at this time of year. So what is it? The answer? Candy corn, and 35 million pounds of it is manufactured here each year. And now listen, I know we got a lot of candy corn haters out there, but I am not one of them. If you don't like it, give it to me. I love candy corn, especially the little candy corn pumpkins. Cannot wait to get into that this year. Now coming up next at the top of the hour, it is going to be that time again for the Hot 5 at 5. But for right now on The Big Dog, here's Garth Brooks, If Tomorrow Never Comes.

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Russell Dickerson taking that number four spot in today's Hot 5 at 5 with Worth Your Wild. And now heading on into this number three spot today, this is Ella Langley, Loving Life Again.

landing in that number three spot on today's Hot 5 at 5. That was Love and Life Again by Ella Langley. And now in that number two spot today, this is Jason Aldean, Anytime Soon.

0: that was your number one spot in today's Hot 5 at 5, Morgan Wallen, Been By Now. And that does wrap up the Hot 5 at 5 for today, which is now being brought to you by A&B Construction. 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

0: Scott Sherrod here from the Run with Purpose 5K with a word from one of our sponsors. 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Although we may be on the other side of the state, we believe distance should never stand in the way of helping others. The Bible reminds us in Acts chapter 20, verse 35, that it is more blessed to give than to receive. We are honored to give toward a ministry that shares the love of Jesus and brings joy and hope to children and families in need.
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2: Mostly clear overnight, low 45. Tomorrow, sunshine 77. Thursday, mostly sunny, 83.
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0: Kenny Chesney on the Big Dog, carry on. Well, it is that time again to add a little bit of laughter into our lives. It is that time for our country comic spotlight. This is Josh Johnson.
1: Then you had to go to the library, and you had to ask a librarian. And if the librarian didn't know, they would give you a number with dots. They would give you, a library is like a house for books. They would give you a number with dots, and then you would go trace the dots and the number to a book, and then you would read the book to see if the answer to your question was in there. And if it wasn't, you would just know a bunch of different stuff. You would know a book is like a slow Kindle. It's like
2: it's bow time. 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
11: 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Tomorrow, sunshine 77. Thursday, mostly sunny, 83.
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Cole Swindell and Lainey Wilson on the Big Dog Never Say Never. Well, it is that time again for Ashton's Pick of the Day, and you know what? I'm very excited about this pick. I think this song is awesome. I have been listening to it on repeat. Here it is, today's pick. This is Megan Maroney, Medicine.

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1: Eric Church bringing us into the last hour of the show today with Like a Wrecking Ball. Now coming up in this last hour, we got some Josh Turner for you, some Sam Hunt. Of course, we've got This Day in Country Music and your True Country Quiz question. But let's go ahead and kick off this last hour of Afternoons with Ashton with some Josh Ross. Hate How You Look.

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0: 98.5 The Big Dog. That was Country House by Sam Hunt. Well, it is officially that time again for This Day in Country Music. Today is October 6th, and on this day in 1983, George Strait released his third studio album, Right or Wrong, which became his first U.S. number one on the country charts. On this day in country music in 1990, Garth Brooks joined the Grand Ole Opry. His set list for this occasion is Friends in Low Places, If Tomorrow Never Comes, and The Dance. On this day in country music in 1992, Alan Jackson released his third studio album, A Lot About Living and A Little About Love, which gave him his first country U.S. number one hit. And finally, on this day in country music in 1998, country group Alabama joined the Hollywood Walk of Fame at 7060 Hollywood Boulevard. Well, that does wrap it up for This Day in Country Music for today, October 6th. Come on back tomorrow to find out what happened October 7th. 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
5: Mostly clear overnight, low 45. Tomorrow, sunshine 77. Thursday, mostly sunny, 83.
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0: Luke Bryan on the Big Dog Country, and she knows it. Well, speaking of Luke Bryan, 10 years ago, he broke his collarbone hours before he took the stage in Tennessee on the farm tour. So in honor of that, today's True Country Quiz question, what was Luke doing when he broke his collarbone? Was he riding a bicycle, driving a tractor, mudding in a four-wheeler, or riding a horse? If you said riding a bicycle, then you are correct. For Luke Bryan and all your favorite country artists, keep it right here, locked in on 98.5 The Big Dog.
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9: Mostly clear overnight, low 45. Tomorrow, sunshine 77. Thursday, mostly sunny, 83.
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the best of the 90s 2K and today, 98.5 The Big Dog. That was Mitchell Tenpenny, Same Moon. Now let's keep that country music rolling here on The Big Dog with Poe Wetzel and Ella Langley, Jaded.

another one from Keith Urban on The Big Dog. Tonight, I want to cry. Well, I do want to cry because this show is coming to an end. It is that time again to wrap it up here on Afternoons with Ashton. As always, thank you so much for tuning in and hanging out with me. It is always an absolute pleasure. I hope you enjoy the rest of your night. And you know what? We still got a real good amount of the week to spend together, and I am looking forward to it. But for right now, please enjoy the rest of your night. Stay safe. Take care. And I'll talk to you again tomorrow at 3 here on Afternoons with Ashton on 98.5. The Big.

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0: My wife and I went to the Waffle House last week late at night. We had a babysitter, don't worry. And I walked up to the jukebox and put this one on, man. Shaboozy, a bar song. Let's go. 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
1: My

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